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0: It is time for me to disappear out of here and take off into the darkness. 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

0: Hey, it's Wish 99.7's Jordan Klein in the morning. 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
8: Areas of fog this morning will give way to plenty of sunshine during the afternoon. High temperature today near 80 degrees. Partly cloudy tonight and Saturday. We'll see some showers and thunderstorms develop the second half of the day. They'll be scattered, but any storm that develops could be strong. I'm meteorologist Scott Harbaugh in Severe Weather Center 11 for Wish 99.7.

Closing in on 5:30 on Pittsburgh's Wish 99.7. It's Secret Auto for Jordan Klein. Going to be a dry day finally. Wow. Yesterday was really a washout. Going to be around 80 for the kickoff day of the Westmoreland Fair today. 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

Mason Rudolph, something new coming to the Pittsburgh Airport and the Penguins Hall of Fame class. The three things you need to know right around the bend. 540, Pittsburgh's Wish 99.7. Good morning.

0: Pittsburgh's Wish 99.7, starting your workday with a commercial-free music hour. This morning at 8 o'clock, there's Dreams from Fleetwood Mac. 5:43, Steve Granato for Jordan Klein. It is going to be a dry day today, finally, in a high of 80.
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0: Are the Jets interested in Mason Rudolph? Well, the New York Jets could be looking at Steeler veteran quarterback Mason Rudolph as a possible trade target. The Steelers play their second preseason game tonight against the Jets at Acrisure Stadium. There's a new gaming lounge opening at the Pittsburgh Airport. They now have their first ever gaming lounge. Gameway offers comfortable gaming stations, premium headphones, high-speed internet, and the latest video games for travelers who are waiting for their flights. And Marc-Andre Fleury, Larry Murphy, Jim Rutherford, and Jack McGregor are all headed into the Penguins Hall of Fame. The four will be honored during a ceremony before the November 14th home game against Ottawa. And those are the three things you need to know.
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15: Areas of fog this morning will give way to plenty of sunshine during the afternoon. High temperature today near 80 degrees. Partly cloudy tonight and Saturday. We'll see some showers and thunderstorms develop the second half of the day. They'll be scattered, but any storm that develops could be strong. I'm meteorologist Scott Harbaugh in Severe Weather Center 11 for Wish 99.7.
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Pittsburgh's Wish 99.7, the most music for your workday. It is 5:54. I'm really glad that things dried out yesterday and got to be fairly decent for the Billy Idol concert at the Star Lake. Today, you got a pretty dry day and a high around 80 because we've got the Steelers preseason game. Also, today's kickoff day for the Westmoreland Fair.

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It is 6:05. It's DiGranato for Jordan Klein. Going to be a dry day today, finally, and a high of around 80. A little foggy right now. Be careful. The Farmer's Almanac released their winter forecast. Not looking pretty. More about that in 7 minutes on Wish.

0: Today's hits and yesterday's favorites. Pittsburgh's Wish 99.7. It's DiGranato for Jordan Klein. It's going to be a dry day today and a high of around 80. Let me tell you what's coming up. At 7:10, about an hour from now, we've got the impossible question. We'll send you to the Pittsburgh Irish Festival. It is halfway to St. Patrick's Day, you know. Then at 8 o'clock, a commercial-free music hour. Okay, the Farmer's Almanac released their winter forecast. Before I get to Pittsburgh in the Northeast, let me tell you about the rest of the country. The South and the Southwest will get above normal rain. I guess that's probably good. Increased mountain snow, largely driven by El Nino. Okay, the northern U.S. and the Midwest and the Great Lakes, bitter cold, strong winds, and rapid temperature drops. It could happen pretty quickly. Okay, for our area, the Northeast, highly unpredictable weather. Some areas are going to get rain, sleet, and ice above normal, where inland regions like Pittsburgh, PA, New York, New England will face heavy, wet snow in January and February. Heavy, wet snow in January and February. The forecasts from the Almanac are largely based on sunspot activity, lunar cycles, planetary alignment, and historical data. So there you have it, the Farmer's Almanac winter forecast.
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15: Areas of fog this morning will give way to plenty of sunshine during the afternoon. High temperature today near 80 degrees. Partly cloudy tonight and Saturday. We'll see some showers and thunderstorms develop the second half of the day. They'll be scattered, but any storm that develops could be strong. I'm meteorologist Scott Harbaugh in Severe Weather Center 11 for Wish 99.7.

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Amazon delivery drones are coming in a bunch of cities, but a video from Texas shows an Amazon delivery drone hovering over a customer's swimming pool, opening the cargo hatch, and dropping the package directly into the water. They say the drones are supposed to check for people, pets, and vehicles. Apparently, swimming pools are not on the checklist.

Is someone looking at Mason Rudolph? That, the new gaming lounge at the Pittsburgh Airport, and the Penguins announcing their 2026 Hall of Fame class. The three things you need to know. Coming up at 6:40, here's Journey Now on Wish 99.7. 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

0: Pittsburgh's Wish 99.7. It's 641. Steve Granato for Jordan Klein. Going to be a dry day today and a high of around 80. Got a commercial-free music hour coming up at 8 o'clock, but there's a lot more. 7:10, tickets to the Pittsburgh Irish Festival. 8:50, a chance to send your kids to see Coco Live, filmed a concert coming to Carnegie of Homestead Music Hall.
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0: Are the Jets interested in Mason Rudolph? Well, the New York Jets could be looking at Steeler veteran quarterback Mason Rudolph as a possible trade target. The Steelers play their second preseason game tonight against the Jets at Acrisure Stadium. There's a new gaming lounge opening at the Pittsburgh Airport. They now have their first ever gaming lounge. Gameway offers comfortable gaming stations, premium headphones, high-speed internet, and the latest video games for travelers who are waiting for their flights. And Marc-Andre Fleury, Larry Murphy, Jim Rutherford, and Jack McGregor are all headed into the Penguins Hall of Fame. The four will be honored during a ceremony before the November 14th home game against Ottawa. And those are the three things you need to know.
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2: Areas of fog this morning will give way to plenty of sunshine during the afternoon. High temperature today near 80 degrees. Partly cloudy tonight and Saturday. We'll see some showers and thunderstorms develop the second half of the day. They'll be scattered, but any storm that develops could be strong. I'm meteorologist Scott Harbaugh in Severe Weather Center 11 for Wish 99.7.
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Pittsburgh's Wish 99.7, 651. It's DeGranato for Jordan Klein. I'm really happy that today's going to be dry and 80 degrees because today is kickoff day for the Westmoreland Fair. Always this time of the summer.

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Pittsburgh's Wish 99.7, 703. It's Steve Granato for Jordan Klein. Dry day today and 80 degrees for the kickoff of the Westmoreland Fair. Hey, if you need a reason to party, a good excuse, how about halfway to St. Patrick's Day? The Pittsburgh Irish Festival is coming. You've got your chance to win your way in with the impossible question in 7 minutes.

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0: A Pittsburgh tradition is back, the Pittsburgh Irish Festival. It's halfway to St. Patrick's Day. They do it at a really cool place, I think. The Kerry Blast Furnaces. So much fun. We've got your chance to win your way there if you can answer today's impossible question. 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What household items do Americans replace more often than they need to? 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
6: Areas of fog this morning will give way to plenty of sunshine during the afternoon. High temperature today near 80 degrees. Partly cloudy tonight and Saturday. We'll see some showers and thunderstorms develop the second half of the day. They'll be scattered, but any storm that develops could be strong. I'm meteorologist Scott Harbaugh in Severe Weather Center 11 for Wish 99.7.

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1: It's halfway to St. Patrick's Day, and up for grabs today, a couple of tickets to the Pittsburgh Irish Festival. What household items do Americans replace more often than they really need to? Got some pretty good text answers. Your couch, toilet paper, light bulbs, vacuums, phones, pillows, dishes, electronics, coffee pot. 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
1: Okay, no correct answer yet. What household item do Americans replace more often than they need to? Some pretty good answers. Toilet paper, light bulbs, your car, vacuums, pillows, dishes, coffee pot, blender, mattress, sheets. 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
1: It took some time to get an answer. What household item do Americans replace more often than they need to? I'm on the line with today's winner, Barry Mastriano of North Huntington.
2: I'm doing just fine, thank you.
1: Great. Well, hey, you are the winner of today's Impossible Question. We're going to hook you up with some tickets to the Pittsburgh Irish Festival. First of all, what was the correct answer?
2: Your toothbrush.
1: Yes, your toothbrush. That's the answer. So you're going to go to the Pittsburgh Irish Festival. How did you guess that one?
2: Well, my mother-in-law is a dental hygienist, and I know that we change our toothbrushes a lot.
1: All right, so you had an unfair advantage. Way to go. What are you up to today?
2: Actually, I'm off. My birthday's coming up, so just getting ready, doing a couple things.
1: Well, way to go. We got a great birthday present for you. 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
2: I appreciate it. Thank you so much.
1: A new Impossible Question, Monday morning at 7:10 with Jordan Klein. She's back, and she's got more tickets for the Pittsburgh Irish Festival. Up next, a commercial-free music hour on Wish.
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16: Areas of fog this morning will give way to plenty of sunshine during the afternoon. High temperature today near 80 degrees. Partly cloudy tonight and Saturday. We'll see some showers and thunderstorms develop the second half of the day. They'll be scattered, but any storm that develops could be strong. I'm meteorologist Scott Harbaugh in Severe Weather Center 11 for Wish 99.7.
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They just got an upgrade. It's Friday. It's coming up on 8 o'clock, and this is a commercial-free music hour on Pittsburgh's Wish 99.7. Got a dry kickoff today, 80 degrees for the Westmoreland Fair.

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One great song after another. 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

Nice and dry, 80 degrees for the kickoff of the Westmoreland Fair. Also tonight's a Steeler pregame. Got the Jets in town tonight at 7 o'clock at Acrisure Stadium. Here's John Mellencamp in the middle of a commercial-free music hour on Wish.

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0: 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Time to play Disney Song to Screen Trivia. 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Now, I'm going to play you a clip from a Disney or Pixar movie. All you have to do is name the movie it came from. Here's today's clip.
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Dry day today and 80 degrees. Hallelujah. We've got first day today of the Westmoreland Fair. Steelers preseason game number 2. Got the Jets in town. Here's Tina Turner on Pittsburgh's Wish 99.7. 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

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Tickets for the Jonas Brothers. They're coming October 26th to PPG Paints Arena. 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
1: 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We're the Jonas Brothers.
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A week from tomorrow, Bruno Mars is going to be in town. Oh my goodness, talk about an epic concert. My daughter Ellie, that'll be her first concert that she's going to go to. She's so excited about it. 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I know. She's such a girly girl. Melanie, it's always 99.7.

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the worst when it comes to remembering my clear bag, which, remember, you will need tonight for the Steelers game in Acrisure Stadium, taking on the Jets, preseason game number 2. 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

Apparently, the speed limit is just a suggestion. Oh, we gotta talk about this. Give me about 20 minutes. I'll explain what this new study finds. I can admit I'm kind of guilty. I'm Melanie with Wish 99.7. 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
0: Today's hits and yesterday's favorites.

I've been known to have a little bit of a lead foot. I admit it, I get it from my mom. Melanie, it's a Wish 99.7. A new AAA study found that speeding has become so normal that one in three of us drivers think nobody actually follows the speed limit. In fact, many of us consider 10 miles over perfectly acceptable. Are you guilty like me?

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Okay, whatever you do, don't say Google it. If you do, you're officially old now. You have to say something like search it or search it up. I know, that makes you sound younger, hipper, trender. Oh, they keep changing the rules on us. I'm Melanie. It's Wish 99.7. That one's going to

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one of my favorite art festivals, too. The Shady Side Art Festival, which is happening tomorrow and Sunday. I was talking to Jim of Monroeville about it. He's thinking about checking it out. Me, too. I hope the weather is in our favor. I'm Melanie. 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

Happy Friday, my friend. Did this week go by fast for you? I kind of feel like it went a little long for me personally, but I had a lot of stuff I had to do. Like, not fun stuff, like adult chores. Ugh. But hey, Friday's here, so I know. We just got to count down the hours till the weekend is ours. A commercial-free music hour. Happy to kick that off as you wish it work. It's Wish 99.7.

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Has it been a while since you've cruised on the Gateway Clipper? They do have a fun cruise coming up. It's their barbecue lock and dam dinner cruise. We have tickets for you to win as you enjoy commercial-free music. 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It's been-

Okay, yeah, move over FOMO. Meet FOBO. Do you suffer from this? Have you ever heard of this? I'll explain more in 12 minutes. 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

Okay, so I know you know what FOMO is, fear of missing out, but FOBO? It's fear of a better option. It's the anxiety that maybe something better is going to come along, so you never commit. Experts call it analysis paralysis. I call it being noncommittal and frankly rude. It's one of my biggest pet peeves, honestly. I'm okay with you saying, hey, no, I'm not interested. I don't want to do that. But, like, you know, make up your mind. 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

0: it's Wish 99.7's Jordan Klein in the morning. 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

I guess there's a celebrity psychic that's gone viral saying that Taylor Swift and Travis Kelce will have a baby together, but then will divorce and both will get remarried. Ah, that's her prediction. I hope that's not.

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Okay, if your kids are coming back from school and they are using the word polyester, it has nothing to do with fabric. I know, I just learned a new word. 20 minutes, I'll tell you what it's all about on Wish. You.

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1: 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So don't use the word cringe anymore, because that's cringe. 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And no, it's not fabric. 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

Well, thank goodness the weather is a lot better today. Yeah, especially because the Steelers game is tonight. By the way, the gates open at 5 at Acrisure Stadium and kickoff is at 7. 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

Pittsburgh's Wish 99.7, the most music for your work day. It's Steve Granato here, and I know Terry in Greensburg is really excited about kickoff day at the Westmoreland Fair. It's going to be dry and 80 degrees. Here's Mariah, Pittsburgh's Wish 99.7.

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Dry weather and 80 degrees. Could see a little bit of rain this weekend, but not a washout. That's great news because the Westmoreland Fair kicks off. Tonight's Steeler game. 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

Last night, the Billy Idol concert at Star Lake, but the fun's not over. Next week, we've got a great 90s throwback show. TLC and Vogue and Salt-N-Pepa. 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Here's Corey Hart.

0: 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I've got tickets to the Throwback Concert of the Summer. 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

Pittsburgh's Wish 99.7, just a little more than 90 minutes away from Steeler kickoff. The Jets in town tonight. 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
3: Hi, Pittsburgh. I'm Will Howard, quarterback for the Steelers. 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

Tailgate lots are packed. People got their munchies watching the game on TV tonight. Just so much fun. The Steelers preseason game number 2 got the Jets in town in about a half hour. 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